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2: Indeed, they were ANC members. They were coming from a memorial service of the chairperson of the ANC Women's League in that area or in that ward. And there was a memorial service, so they were coming back from that memorial service and they were attacked.
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5: The last time we installed the poles, they stole those poles, they stole the fence, so it is easier for these thugs to enter or to access the school. I will be much happier when the fence is put in our school. That will be, I think, that's the first thing that the departments must prioritize in us. The class that we are using, like you see, the centers used to be the lab, so we converted the lab to a class. So we'll be much happier when department can bring additional classes for us, for our learners.
1: Mwasezu chezo ralo muambeli wa mwashe wa funzo vo Messi Mahatle vo kwa tisedza uri vhagudiswa vha matiriki vha ḓo iswa sekondari ya Lirunze hune vha ḓo ṅwala hone mulingo. 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
6: 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And we also actually plead with communities to be the ones who actually look after these institutions because they actually don't belong to the department. So we're calling upon communities to make sure that they are alert and they are guarding, or maybe just find means to make sure that they look at the security of the schools.
1: Akukumanga urali mafungo a waraya butano fungo la shilo hula neka ina wara loba lauri hotu nchi wa miradu bali horo la African National Congress baroba madekwe Gauteng. 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
6: Tebilo Eugene Mtuwani, also known as tips, eventually joined, who grew up with you, and wish it has learned.
7: Yes, so, it seems...
6: Testified about stages. There was a time when you got inside, then you and AKA went up to the saloon. And after you were done, you eventually joined the others. So at what stage the tips joined?
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8: I recall seeing spots on the corner of my left eye facing the restaurant. When I was facing the restaurant, I heard the loud bangs coming and I heard a loud bang and flashes of spots on the corner of my left eye. This is what I saw. I wasn't too sure where exactly it was coming from. It was close. I don't think it was far. It was quite close. Because I wasn't too sure what was happening, I thought someone had lit fireworks right in front of us there. That was the first thing that I thought. Obviously scared.
2: What about you say? Now, I'm going to be a bomb, rubber, bussa, tans, then it's dumped and then a poor courty. Now, I'm going to be a bomb, bing up, and we'll say, Ochitomo to inchewa. Kasela bachise mbuso zofaka wa Elvis Gweka vashiko busa sabo siri so mkoko.
8: After we ran inside, I saw Tibbs laying on the floor and he was bleeding profusely and I only then realized that something bad might have happened. Shortly after that, BNC tried to contact emergency and the police. I had not seen the bodyguard since the incident. I did not see him.
2: Mudiba somla yo boy big girl ngobeni be vadiba be one kote vadiba chikuti chitsa butanzi hothe nechezene po kuti konia deben he musi bachikomana vari mapungo benda kote bambor goline yakwembe swangayo ye the bulu ana musi uchikuti akumura bele ndiye ndemenga manda osedzwa butanzi kasiya la bachuchese.
9: I think for me what stood out is the issue of the vehicle, the BMW that have been said to be belonging to the gentleman that have always been referred to as the mastermind. And I think the approach of the state here, having heard them during the bail application proceedings, they attested to the fact that they have in their possession video footages that shows how the gentleman who's accused number four may have followed the deceased from the international airport in Kinshasa. But we are yet to hear during the trial on whether the state will successfully connect the dot.
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0: Yeah. Deputy President Paul Mashatile will deliver the keynote address today, standing in for President Ramaphosa. What are you expecting from his address at this 8th National Congress?
17: Well, we expect the Deputy President on behalf of the President to address Congress on matters that's relevant to workers in South Africa, in particular pressing matters like the high cost of living, you know, high electricity prices, fuel levies. Crime and security is a big issue for workers. It affects workers, it affects communities. So those are the key issues that we would want to hear from the Deputy President on behalf of the President.
0: And what are the key issues dominating your discussions at the Radisson Hotel this week?
17: Well, we'll be focusing, as I've just mentioned, for us, the issues that affect workers is crime and security. It's absolutely getting out of hand in South Africa, and it's affecting workers. The high cost of living, it's very, very crucial for us. The fuel levy, as you would know, how much we pay for a liter of fuel, and also high electricity prices. We would want to see government seriously taking into consideration the high cost and reviewing the fuel levy, in particular looking at better electricity rates, in particular for the poor and the unemployed, and also looking at how we can assist businesses, because many businesses are crippled by this high cost of electricity. Thirdly, is also protection for vulnerable sectors. You've noticed that the sugar industry, we organize in the sugar industry in KwaZulu-Natal in particular, and you've noticed they've been through a very, very bad period due to unfair competition from particular Asia, and we would call on government to provide more protection for South African businesses, particular footwear, textiles, leather and clothing, and sugar and many other industries that can shed jobs if they don't have adequate protection. We don't want favors. We want a level playing field so that we can manufacture in South Africa, create jobs, and can also create wealth and income for government.
0: The Federation is calling for the national minimum wage to be increased to at least 33 rand an hour. What informed that figure and how urgent is it?
17: Well, it's very urgent, as I've mentioned. The cost of living, it is absolutely, I mean, I can imagine how people with an average wage of 1,500 a week, how they manage. The research shows that workers on average spending 40% of their income on transport. So if you just take that into consideration, it means workers hardly can make ends meet. So it is absolutely crucial that the minimum wage be adjusted to a level where workers can improve their livelihood, eat decently at least, cover their transport costs, that they don't work for others and make others rich. So that's very important for us and very serious.
0: And what should government, business and labor be doing differently to create sustainable jobs?
17: Well, social dialogue for us is also important. We have the APEX social dialogue institution, NEDLAC, and as we have recently engaged on a number of issues, as you know, high cost of medical aid and health care. So our view is always that we must sit around the table and discuss as social partners in the tripartite group, government, business, and organized labor, where we can iron out these issues and see. But if not, we would be forced as a federation and workers to defend our interests, whether it is we have to go to the streets, then we have to do that.
0: The Congress will also elect new leadership. What kind of direction and mandate do you want? Do you want from that leadership?
17: Well, as I said, the new leadership will come in at a very crucial time in our country. The political shift in the country is definitely very interesting. We would be looking forward to see how the country would look after the 4th of November, after the local government elections. And what we would expect from our new leadership is to champion the issues that's burning currently, like I said, cost of living, crime and security, workers' issues, you know, and also dealing with the issue of labor issues and immigration, you know, so that we have a level playing field and we have industrial peace in our country.
0: Mr. Ashley Benjamin, we thank you so much for your time.
17: It's a pleasure. Bye-bye.
0: Bye. 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
3: 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Is there any union that has a different view? There is no opposing view. ASA now will go and prepare ballots. They must go for printing. As soon as ASA is ready, they will come back to plenary to start that process.
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4: 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The report calls for urgent necessity to build workers' unity, strengthen organizational discipline, and deepen political education, including organizational renewal, as articulated both in the 14th National Congress and our 8th Central Committee.
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1: And take us through exactly what happened in Katlehong last night.
7: Just before 7 in the evening, there was a group of party members, certain party members who were coming from a memorial service at a nearby school. And as they were approaching the intersection, there was a vehicle that came, a Kumbi vehicle, and the occupants of that vehicle started shooting randomly at the group. That resulted in two fatal shootings, two men aged the 23 and then 25 were declared deceased on the scene. Five of them were taken to hospital, and while investigations were being conducted, preliminary investigation, it was discovered that there are two more children who were also shot at by stray bullets. One was age 11, the other one is age 12. At this stage, the provincial, Gauteng provincial political killings task team was summoned to the scene, as well as crime scene management experts and crime intelligence, all the necessary role players that were needed to comb the scene and conduct preliminary investigation. As the police were following leads of the suspect, then they found out that the suspect has handed himself over to the police in Katlehong.
1: Is the firearm also retrieved?
7: There were firearms retrieved within the vehicle. It was a rifle and a pistol.
1: Okay. And when is the suspect expected to appear in court?
7: He will be appearing in court probably tomorrow, because we have 48 hours in which the police have to conduct their preliminary investigations and ensure that when they go to court, they present a tight case.
1: Brigadier, we thank you so much for your time. Rikoribu.
7: Thank you.
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8: Matsheloni avhuḓi.
1: Ndaa, take us through what the provincial government knows about last night's shooting in Katlehong. What exactly happened and when were you first informed?
8: No, we were informed in the afternoon, yesterday, in the evening, in fact, of an incident in which a person shot at several people, and some of them were all actually coming from a memorial service of someone who had passed away. So on their way, someone just opened fire, and it resulted in two fatalities, and other people are injured. About half of them are injured.
1: We believe the case is now with the political killing task team. What resources, intelligence, and political oversight is the provincial government providing to ensure this investigation is not left to stall?
8: No, it won't stall. The premier was first on the scene, and the provincial commissioner also arrived. And the victims seem to be associated with the African National Congress, and there are also reports that indicate that the person who handed themselves over belonged to the EFF. So it's for that reason that the police have handed over to the specialized team that focuses on political killings. So we are in a politically charged environment right now with elections on the horizon. So because of that, it becomes a priority matter. So it will not be left to be forgotten somewhere. It's a matter that is going to be given priority.
1: Mm. And finally, can you also give us an update on the death of Chief Inspector Samuel Mashaba? What are the circumstances around his passing, and what support is being offered to his family?
8: Our Chief Inspector Mashaba, who was leading the Gauteng Traffic Police, sadly passed away yesterday. He was in hospital, was not well. He had gone to Mill Park Hospital for medical care, and he then passed away. So we are conveying our condolences to the family, because this is not something that should be politicized because of the suspension or related matters, which you should just focus on mourning him, because he remained our employee, and for that we are sad that he has departed in this particular way.
1: Mr. Mshangari, karibu wanga manda.
8: Da.
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1: Your Worship, I was ascertaining the affidavit provided by Mrs. Lamini and all the attachments that the defense had provided, as well as to ascertain if Mr. M has ever averred the withdrawing of a case. So it's during that obtaining of that affidavit that he explain this was my conversation, and I do confirm what is attached by the defense is indeed correct and was sent by myself to Mrs. Lamini. Your Worship, the defense did not provide this voice note, and I did have communication with Mr. Rashad Musa, who indicated no, he cannot avail the voice note because it is not being submitted by the defense. It is only being submitted because it has been confirmed by Mr. M, so it gives context to the affidavit provided by Mrs. Lamini.
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2: 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The Commission will engage with Mr. Kabonge and obtain his statement as part of its broad investigation into matters falling within its terms of reference and his mention of the Commission in the recording. We will not be making any further comment on this matter at this stage.
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3: 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We stand in solidarity with the family, and we pray for the family to have strength and comfort at this time as they come to terms with the loss of their loved one.
0: Mirado babili bali horola African National Congress votunchwa baroba bangwe bararu baponya voto huvala madekwe ekuruleni vundoni la Gauteng zwo kwatisedzwa nga mulanga vundo bo panyaza lesofi vari mirado votunchiwa voponya Katlehong Force Loras na Tembisa vachikobva ujenera mushimo wa chihumbudzi wa mirado wa lihoro kha ligi ya vafumakadzi.
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5: Davis received two consecutive terms of 20 years to life, meaning he must serve at least 40 years before becoming eligible for parole. Prosecutors said he organized the shooting in retaliation for an assault on his nephew by Shakur and the rapper's entourage in September 1996. Davis's accounts in interviews and a memoir were central to the prosecution. His defense argued he invented those stories to make money. The court heard emotional testimonies from two of Tupac's siblings who called for the maximum sentence. The rapper was 25 when he died, 6 days after being shot. Davis says he plans to appeal. Sherman Brycefee's SABC News, New York.
0: Bunga leshi lihuruwa neka ina wara lawa lauri wa Shadrack CV ya batho vila panda na wita kumbelo ya Bailey kote magistrata Rendbeg na Musi. 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Nda. SABC News.

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4: 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He faces an additional charge of contravening the Identification Act. His bail application is expected to be brought in the Pretoria Magistrates Court today and tomorrow. TPM Kiza, SABC News.
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5: Your Worship, I was ascertaining the affidavit provided by Mrs. Dlamini and all the attachments that the defense had provided, as well as to ascertain if Mr. M has ever averred the withdrawing of a case. So it's during that obtaining of that affidavit that he explained this was my conversation and I do confirm what is attached by the defense is incorrect and was sent by myself to Mrs. Dlamini. Your Worship, the defense did not provide the this voice note, and I did have communication with Mr. Rashad Musa, who indicated no, he cannot avail the voice note because it is not being submitted by the defense. It is only being submitted because it has been confirmed by Mr. M, so it gives contact to the affidavit provided by Mrs. Lamini.
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2: There's been some instability in the country in terms of where they've been protesting in some cases, rioting, looting, whatever the case may be. Those type of incidents create instability in the country, and especially when we have an important part where it's not only the matriculants, I think, but the country as a whole, including universities and all that tend to write exams, and these kind of things just disrupt the whole status quo for what's happening. I think you would have seen this recently at one of the UK's within universities fighting and protesting and writing and a whole lot of violence that has been caused there.
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3: 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Thank you. 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
4: A suspect is in police custody following a shooting that happened on the 30th of October 2026 at about 10 to 7 in the evening in Katlehong North. It is reported that the victims were part of a group that was coming from a memorial service at Mahobeng Primary School when shots were fired. Seven people were shot, two men aged 23 and 21 died on the scene. Five others aged between 12 and 27 were seriously injured. The suspect has handed himself over to the police and remains in custody. The case has been assigned to the Gauteng Political Killing Task Team for further investigation.
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2: 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And we'd ask that the costs order include the costs of one counsel.
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3: There's been some instability in the country in terms of where they've been protesting in some cases, fighting, looting, whatever the case may be. Those type of incidents create instability in the country, especially when we have an important part where it's not only the matriculants, I think, but the country as a whole, including universities and all that tend to write exams. And these kind of things just disrupt the whole status quo for what's happening. I think you would have seen just recently at one of the UK's universities fighting and protesting and writing and a whole lot of violence that has been caused there.
1: Mapolisa vapano Limpopo bo wana chitumbu cha mukara hawa mingwa ya Fusumberati damuni la Mulepo mubunduni wa Hamamacho atsini na Pulukwane. 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Bari mapolisa vakuita thudisi iso.
4: According to information, the police search and rescue teams were summoned to the scene on Monday, 12th of October 2026, after the elderly man allegedly drowned while net fishing with his friend. Following a search operation, members of SAPS Search and Rescue, assisted by Emergency Medical Services Search and Rescue personnel, successfully retrieved his body. A case of inquest has been opened to establish the circumstances surrounding the incident.
1: Ripesa mapungo ya mnawa ranga mapungo akwa mawato disiso zoitua honga ba United Nations vaneva kosumbeza uri vatu vaneva pira milioni za madana arati zinguni la chipembe ya jango la Afrika vako 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
0: This is important, obviously, to look at the different forms of deprivation, as we know that, like, we often think about poverty from an economic or an income lens. Measures such as the multidimensional index then assist us in looking at other areas, whether people have access to water, electricity, food, or you have access to a certain kind of energy and livelihood, education, healthcare, etc.
1: Bunga la zile huru aneka ino awara loba la urikote ya zaketo yobechera tungo katuro kamurandu weba lihoro la DA bavure la mahoro Action SA, EFF, MK Party na Good Party. Mapunga tabela awondi dhobabalira onenga awara ya bufumi. Nah.

You know, one time things got so bad until I had to go to one of my friends and talk to him. And I told him, I said, you know, I'm having problems with the woman that I love. It seems that I call her on the phone and I just can't get her to answer. And then I went to her house and I saw a car parked in the driveway. 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And then I went home and I watched television until television went off. And then I played my records until I just didn't want to hear them anymore. 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And the tears were running down my face. And my friend told me, he said, Lenny, you just ought to forget about her. But I told my friend, I said, you know, maybe you've never been in love like I've been in love. And maybe you've never felt the things that I felt.

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2: The ANC Youth League in Gauteng will continue to engage with the affected families and relevant structures. Further updates will be communicated in due course following consultations with the families. The blood of young people cannot continue to flow in our streets. Their lives matters. Their futures matters, and their deaths must not be met with silence. We demand justice, accountability, and decisive action to end the violence and devastating our community.
1: Kote ya zwakhetho yo vhetshela thungo khaṱulo kha mulandu wa ḽihoro ḽa DA vhe vha vulela mahoro Action SA, EFF, MK Party na Good Party. 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
4: South African workers need confidence that government is serious about tackling.
5: We want to remove the legal ambiguity, stop abuse and align road traffic legislation with the Identification Act.
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4: NPO is the Ratina Africa Organization, Iko Alexandra. What it does is Sanaka Self Development, Italy, Sukiki.
1: Mm-hmm.
4: So it helps that one of the disabilities.
1: Mm-hmm. Kabari Buzori Shoprite Community Network, Yoba Nekedzamini, Bonjovu.
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2: During his appearance, he abandoned his bed application. So the matter was then postponed to the 29th of October, where he's going to join his other three co-accused when the matter was postponed for further investigations. Well, as the state, we intended to oppose his bail application. We indicated that in his first appearance, however, he abandoned his bail application. So now as the state, we can continue and focus on further investigations.
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3: The headman's wife and two other occupants were not harmed during the incident. Police have opened two counts of murder for further investigation. Anyone with information that may assist the investigation is requested to contact Crime Stop on 08600 10111. Information may also be submitted anonymously via the MySax app.
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4: The ANC Youth League in Gauteng will continue to engage with the affected families and relevant structures. Further updates will be communicated in due course following consultations with the families. The blood of young people cannot continue to flow in our streets. Their lives matters. Their futures matters, and their deaths must not be met with silence. We demand justice, accountability, and decisive action to end the violence and devastating our community.
1: Vambu mbari mazango na vashumi ya kosato wa kurabe rudhiba za baranga panda babo wa shanga buya na musi jishitabe la jiba kunyelezo uketa baranga panda barati madekwe izomvero zido vise la kagara urindi nyika bunkete ni wafumi ya niato jena kawimo hauranga panda muambiri wa kosato ndi wazane le sabela.
5: The voting process started after lunch yesterday and has been completed. Went late into the night, I think almost midnight. As you know, I mean like the delegates here, there was so many of them and so we are awaiting results this morning.
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6: The biggest obstacle is not necessarily the law, but the willingness to implement alternatives. The Municipal Systems Act already provides for private community-based organizations to deliver municipal service or assist municipalities in delivering these service. There are procurement consultations and regulatory requirements, but these should be used to enable solutions, not unnecessarily delay them.
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2: In Katlehong, two young men were declared dead at the scene following the shooting, while two others succumbed to their injuries in hospital. Three others remain in hospital. In Fort Loros Extension 2, one person was shot dead in Manaka Street, while in Kempton Park, a 51-year-old man was gunned down inside his car as he arrived home. Police suspect the Kempton Park incident might have been a taxi violence-related shooting. Nontlantla Ntshingila for SABC News, Pretoria.
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4: During his appearance he abandoned his bail application, so the matter was then postponed to the 29th of October where he's going to join his other three co-accused when the matter was postponed for further investigations. When, as the state, we intended to oppose his bail application, we indicated that in his first appearance, however, he abandoned his bail application. So now, as the state, we can continue and focus on further investigations.
1: Vha mbumbano ya madzangano a vhashumi ya COSATU vha khou lavhelwa u ḓivhadza vharangaphanḓa vha vhaswa nga vhuya ṋamusi zwi tshi tevhela zwe vha khunyeledza u khetha vharangaphanḓa vha Rathi Madekwe. 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
5: The voting process started after lunch yesterday and had been completed. Went late into the night, I think almost midnight. As you know, I mean, like the delegates here, there was so many of them. So we are awaiting results this morning.
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0: 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Ndi Masiari, good afternoon, Advocate, and welcome to Palavara FM. Rukoli buwa ngamanda chipinga cha abu, hurini?
1: Zohona sisi, Ndi Masiari, good afternoon and Jambu Africa to your listeners during this Africa Human Rights Month and the Transport Month.
0: Ndi Masiari, abu, rukoli buwa ngamanda. Quite a very interesting topic we'll be discussing this afternoon. Briefly describe for us the state of tzotzistocracy that you allege that we are fast becoming as South Africa.
1: Bolifuno, for me to work on this is that last month we had a conference in KZN as intellectuals as part of UNISA and other universities. So as we are dealing with the public administration in South Africa 30 years later after democracy, we looked at many commissions of inquiry and we asked ourselves, are we in a kleptocratic state or are we in an autocratic state? And as we are moving towards, we see commissions of inquiry coming. We began to come up with that. Actually, we are in the state of thieving. That's why we say tzotzistocracy state, where you will understand this concept being of a gangster and a thug. But in this instance, ours is that this sort now wears a suit, drives a nice car, has a nice phone. He's flashing all over on the TVs. He's now a famous person. You remember the story of Thabo Bester, where even there was even a documentary that they wanted to do a documentary of a criminal like Thabo Bester. And many more of what you are thinking. You think of Chet Matlala. You think of the current resigned deputy National Commissioner Shadrack Sibiya. So you can see the characters and that party in Bolifuno, but the issue is that it's a threat and a danger to our democratic institutions. It means that we are not ruled by public servants, we are ruled by the churches. We are in a tzotzistocracy state and in a tzotzistocratic moment.
0: And Advocate, we are referring to people who are in the public and then referred to bo ingakara, people who are doing it very well, who are successful in the terms of not even considering how they are acquiring that kind of wealth. How did we end up here? How did the tzotzistocracy find existence in our society?
1: I think it did find existence because it was creeping also into the legal system and the police system. It was appearing as if these are the rehabilitated gangsters. Remember, political activists were also called terrorists, but they were not judges, you know. They were not the jabrolas, you know. I think we have come to this state because the social media advent, it seems that we were starting to admire and to follow these celebrities, you know, and not knowing that these celebrities, actually, they have question marks, they have some dark clouds. And what they have done, as you say, we find ourselves, even government tenders being given to the churches, then it becomes a tzotzistocracy state. It's no longer a democratic state. It's being handled by criminals in the corners with the Woolworths bag. Remember the bag of Woolworths? So you will find that those are the challenges that we find. But Bolifuno, we are saying, even all out of all this, it means that our Ubuntu creation has failed. Botobaro na Ubuntu. We have failed to reign in Ubuntu, which a person is a person because of others. But a Tsotsi becomes a Tsotsi because he looks after his family and his friends. We fail to go to Section 195 of our constitution where we say, Batho pele. So it becomes families and Tsotsi first that able to steal the money of the people.
0: I'm glad you mentioned the tender system, because these people are also described as those who've got power and influence. Would you say the tender system and its accompanying impunity would have opened our country to this rate of socialistocracy?
1: Absolutely, Lufuno, but if our tender system was actually following the Public Finance Management Act regulations, if we had honest people who sit in the bid committees, but again, also you find that this socialistocracy is being aided and abetted by those inside. It's not only that socialistocracy belongs to the prisons or outside. This socialistocracy is a white-collar crime, it's a blue-collar crime. He sits there with a suit and a tie, and huge within. So our tender system, if it can be corrected, I don't think we'll find ourselves here. If we have ethical and capable public servants, that's where we have a problem. Remember the words like, what is it in for me? And those are the kickbacks, you know. You see, somebody are, what is my bread? Others, they call them the 10%. Remember the weight of the 10% with the COVID scandal gate, where there was digital vice, people were being called the 10%. So you find even in this socialistocracy system, in the tender system, there is always this kickback. What is it in for me if you don't give me something?
0: Advocate Sipho Mantula, may you kindly please stay on the line for me, for we're going to receive the 1 o'clock news headlines, and then we'll continue thereafter. Please stay on the line for me.
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0: 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Thank you so much for staying on the line, if we may continue. And at the basic surface, is it the manifestation of the socialistocracy when known robbers buy alcohol for everyone and having girls the slave queen falling all over them and generally communities celebrate these people? I mean, they even go by the popular names. I'll give an example. But John Wiki, you know, they've got street names.
1: Ferrari.
0: Yes.
1: Ferrari. No. But I think if you look beyond the names, what is interesting is where, when I shared this article yesterday, and I won't mention this artist, but it's a prominent artist, he said, you know, in the past, when we saw the Tsotsis or Amapantula, you know, Lufuno, we thought that they were against the law, that was unjust, and they will be rolling the money, you know, and they will be having what you are saying, buying drinks for the women and doing all these things. And we thought this was fashionable, it was nice, they were fighting apartheid. But 1994, again, we saw the same trend going on again, of where we see public tenders became totistocracy mill now, where the totis now have the mill and they are able to now affect the morale of the of this country, where we find children under the age, I mean underage, are going with the elders, where we start to have the word sugar daddy and sugar mama affair now, you know. And now that's where I said things fall apart, as you know, Achebe said, and that emperor and the empress is becoming naked now. And that's where we are finding ourselves at Lufuno. That is where the principles of accountability has failed, and we are seeing just drama, and we are seeing people just boasting. Hence our saying, you find people buying expensive trust Lufuno in a village where there are no roads, there's no electricity, there's no water. But a person is driving millions of cars, and you cannot account for that money. You might say even the Guptaization was part of socialistocracy, you know. What the Guptas did around 2011, 2012 in this country might be part of socialistocracy, because it was stealing the money of the people under a pretext of investment.
0: You earlier stated, advocate, that you wish if the South Africa can find better ways on how to handle the tender system, because if things were done properly and well administered, we wouldn't be finding ourselves as a nation where we are. I mean, at a state level, we know that money is taken out of government through the tenders to fund political activities of organizations in power within the particular spheres of government. Is this not the institutionalization of this socialistocracy that we are discussing now?
1: Correct, Lufuno. I nearly use another word again that is out there. If you remember, in the Zondo Commission, one former intelligence officer said, you are in a kakistocracy state.
0: Uh-huh.
1: So that state that you are raising is being institutionalized. And remember, in the election phase, nobody is allowed to abuse the state resource. You cannot use the state resource. But what I see sometimes, I see politicians, ministers using state cars to go and campaign. And I ask myself, why are they not using their own car? Like Sankara was saying, just let me use my simple car. But you find these politicians are using the state fund when it is electionary time. And this happens also when you look at local government elections. The buying of T-shirts, the revamping of the stadiums, people being given water with some trucks suddenly. That has been institutionalized. But remember, we have the Public Service Commission. Professor Somathota Fikeni went to the Madlanga Commission and he spoke about the political inefficiency of our economy rest on this issue of greed and of waste.
0: And is that also not because, advocate, people, it's not that people are not watching, people are watching, yet they've become so gullible to even ask questions?
1: Absolutely, but also there are no consequences. A person steals the money, he just resigns, or he's been moved to another position. There's not been cool off period where we say, if you have been charged or you have resigned under a serious cloud, don't be involved in the public funds or public investment. Just take a break. But we don't allow that. And as we said, people are not gullible. People, they're not afraid. Even if we have whistleblowers, whistleblowers have been killed, by the way. Even if you can have whistleblowers in this country, they have been killed. We saw what happened to Babita here in Gauteng. We've seen what has happened to the one from Mpumalanga of the Mpumalanga Stadium that was built. We've seen many people who have been killed, you know, being the whistleblower. So it's not that people are not talking, but also this greediness has entered into this socialistocracy state that we see in not only Africa, but I mean South Africa, you know, Lufuno. I want to be brought to you, it happens even in the African continent, in many African countries. You can mention countries like your Zimbabwe, your DRC. You find many socialistocracy that are in the military, that are in the mining sector, that are in government. They are playing that game of always stealing the money of the public.
0: We've covered a lot, the men in suits and ties and expensive luxury vehicles. What other manifestations of this socialistocracy?
1: It is the language. The language they use, it is the language that they use, and also their connections. Remember that this socialistocracy is not happening from its own corner. It has been enabled by their association, And the language they use is the language of investment, you know, giving back to the community, community awareness, you know. They are using that language. And the last one, again, that we see, it is this state where they want to be revered, as we said. They want to become celebrities. They are in, and they are getting into politics again. So you find that they are getting into politics. They say, we are being rehabilitated. Give us the this chance to lead also. So you see those connections that you see from the aristocracy state, that it's connection, it's freedom of association. It is also, what I said, proximity to power. They are always to power. Look at the chap from Zimbabwe, Witnel Chivayo, who was just buried last week, you know, Lufuno. He was close to the president, you know, president of Kenya, president of Tanzania, Samia Sulu, President Mnangagwa, even President Ramaphosa. When he went to Zimbabwe, he was told, yeah, you are with a person of interest there. And he said, I was not aware. So you can see that they are also close to proximity of power. That's where I said it undermines the executive and the legislative power. They also align themselves with judges, with the prosecutors. You know, they are close to the prosecutors and the judges.

0: Compliance Department nga nomboro ya lutingo ya 012-568-3233 kana ba email broadcastingcompliance@icasa.org.za naka complaintcc@icasa.org.za nomboro hafu 012-568-3233 kana ba email broadcastingcompliance@icasa.org.za naka complaintcc@icasa.org.za.
1: 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Murovi Financial Services, yongwa risoro murayo na ba FSCA.
2: Ndiminiti ya fumita heri shkoli baka wara ya utoma kanyabeza nunera kwe kunyeleza hapa na advocate Wosipo Mantula. Advocate, just before I interjected, you had just mentioned that these people are also at a proximity of power. That's where they also get this protection. But then again, finally, as we wrap up this conversation, I want us to look at how deep are the roots? Can we destroy it? And what efforts would be needed to do so?
3: No, we can, Funa. And what we need is to have ethical and a capable state. What we need here is to bring the values of Ubuntu or Motokimotokabatu, accountability and service. If we don't bring that together, it will be dangerous. We need to bring also our people not to follow just because this kills the fiber of the young people of today. Because if the young people see this today, they don't see importance of going to school, they won't see their careers, they will say, I'd rather become a Tsotsi. And once you become a Tsotsi, you go into Tsotsistocracy state, and that will not bear any fruit to you. So like I said, also the community intelligence is very important to detect those Tsotsistocracy characters when they appear in the community. We need to go back to the community knowledge and the community intelligence.
2: Mm-hmm. Advocate Wosipo Mantula, I appreciate your time. Thank you very much that we had time to engage on this. This is a topic I'll continue to engage with our listeners, looking at all these points that we touched on. Thank you so much, so much. Babena Dubala with the Nkolibwa Advocate.
3: Renolewa Gamanda, my sister, asante sana.
2: Rekolibwa Gamanda. 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

0: 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Ndi Masihari, good afternoon Sindiswa, how are you?
1: Good afternoon. Thank you for having me. I'm well, thanks.
0: Good afternoon, and would like to convey our sincere condolences following the loss of your members. The number of the deceased has gone up, Sindiswa, to 4. What is it that could have led to this latest shooting yesterday? Was there a fight that ensued leading to the incident? What happened?
1: Thank you very much. Firstly, we are deeply saddened by this tragic incident that claimed the life of our members as the ANC Youth League. And at this stage, we do not want to speculate what really led to the shooting. But therefore, we are saying that we believe SAPS will do the fire investigation, and we will have to, unfortunately, wait for that.
0: And the police have since made an arrest in this incident. Do you know the accused as the organization? Because according to the reports and also the statements from the police is that the accused has handed himself to the police.
1: Yes, there's a suspect that handed themselves and they are now in custody. But we do believe that proper legal processes must unfold. And we want to urge the police to do a thorough investigation on this. And if anything is seen to have jumped the law, we would want the person to take accountability. At this stage, we are at the point where we would like that justice should prevail. All due diligence must be done to ensure that the perpetrators really get the punishment they deserve for this tragic incident.
0: And taking into account, Cindy, so that you earlier stated that you would not want to speculate at this point and you'd allow the investigations to continue. But would you, as the ANC Youth League, perhaps want to believe that it could be an act of political intolerance?
1: You know, even if it was, it doesn't take away the fact that lives were lost. But at this stage, we have verified that even the person that has handed themselves over, they are not affiliated to the ANC or that of the alliances of the ANC or the leagues of the ANC. However, we would not want to say that there's a political motive behind it, as we do not know. Remember, this is early days. This is actually day one of the incident. So we would not want to put it there as of yet, but we can clearly say that the person that has handed themselves over is not affiliated to the ANC. And maybe at a later stage we will be able to speak on who they really are and what could be the motive behind all this.
0: And what about those who got injured, and how many are they as of now, following that the two have also succumbed at the hospital, and how are they doing? I mean, speaking of people as young as 12 years old.
1: We do not have details on how the ones that were injured are doing, but at this point we know there were seven. The shooting, the people that were shot were seven, and four succumbed, which two succumbed on the spot, and the others were not able to sustain their injuries. And then it means that we are left with three people that are still injured, and at this point we are still uncertain. We would not want to make any speculations again on how are they doing, what is the situation, but seven is where we at, and four is still three is still injured.
0: When we started with this conversation, you indicated that you are truly saddened by this incident. And what is more worrying is that one of the members that was killed was a matric learner. This surely is sad. I mean, considering that they had just started with their final examinations for 2026.
1: honestly, this is devastating. If you were to look at the ANC pages, we had recently wished them good luck. We asked that they be determined, they work hard, and their hard work would pay off. But unfortunately, there's no hard work, there's no determination when there's no life or breath inside a body. So this is actually beyond sad. It is devastating. We cannot imagine how the families could be taking this in, and it is sad. That is why we are saying that this cannot be taken light. It is a matter of serious consideration from the legal people to ensure that these things do not happen again, that these things, the perpetrators really bear the brunt and the consequences of their actions.
0: As the ANC Youth League, what kind of support are you currently giving to the families of the deceased and those who are injured?
1: The ANC Youth League has not officially went to the families. They have not communicated thoroughly with the communities. The information that we have is that of our branches that are close to the families and that are close at the area. But we will be making our visit to the family, definitely. We will be offering our support, but that would be done as the time goes. This means it could be any time from today and as the week goes on. And if you were to have us again, we would be able to say that this is what we are doing and this is where we are and this is how we have spoken with the family.
0: Cindy Swan, thank you so much for your time and have yourself a wonderful day further. Ndikolibuwa ngamanda. 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
5: I think it is absolutely imperative that I state before this honorable court today that firstly we are not aware as to the identity of the witnesses nor any friends. And when I say we, I refer to the defense team. Secondly, I must deny in the strongest possible terms that any effort was made by me, and so I am advised by any other member of my team to reach out to anybody from the state side with a view to obtaining any such affidavit contrary to MC's version. In fact, Your Worship, I must say that I consider such statement to be highly defamatory.
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6: A 23-year-old man Pabalo Ntsana has been sentenced to 25 years direct imprisonment for housebreaking with intent to rape and raping an 8-year-old woman in Makene village, Kwakwa, in February 2022. The Pretoria Regional Court handed down the sentence on Tuesday, 13 October 2026. Free State Provincial Commissioner Lieutenant General Taban Lisia welcomed the sentence and commended the police and prosecution for ensuring justice prevail.
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7: We want to remove the legal ambiguity, stop abuse and align road traffic legislation with the Identification Act. So we basically want to get rid of the habit where people have turned all these institutions such as banks, airports, residential estates into traffic departments. People are asked to produce their licenses and their traffic register numbers. The department that is responsible for Identification Act, it is the Home Affairs Department. Therefore, for identification, people must use IDs. Hence the amendments that we are introducing.
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0: I see this one announcement in the words on social media. This is very bad, serious.
1: Ah, we, hold on, rona luambo, rona rwa fesha pano South African gotabanyo. 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

0: 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afternoon na hoyu.
1: And good afternoon to you, Lufuno, and to our viewers, our listeners at home.
0: Good afternoon. Today is the last day, Katleho, of the Congress. What are the latest from there?
1: Well, today's main issue was the announcement of the new national office bearers of COSATU that are going to be more or less moving the federation forward and leading this Congress for the coming 4 years. So we see the announcement coming through with the announcement of Mike Shingange, who will now become the new president. The new president of COSATU. At the same time, we're seeing issues just coming into the spotlight in terms of the first deputy president. That will be Susan Khumalo, who's coming through from SATU. And these are issues that have been really at the center of this Congress, because if you remember, last month in September, we saw that Congress collapse, and it was over the issue of credentials. But in the past 3 days, we've seen them being able to pass the credentials. Yesterday, they were voting well into the night. We have AISA, the independent electoral body that is facilitating what is happening here. And the most important one that they're talking about going forward would be the issue of the unity of the workers in the face of some of the challenges that are happening, especially in the economy.
0: Katleho, please stay on the line for me. Rukotanganeza toza mapungwa wa raya bubiri. We'll continue thereafter. Just stay on the line for me. Thank you.
1: No, right.
0: Rukolibu wa chipiwa andi masiyari.
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0: 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Elia on the way reports katleho of a leaked document and now following the announcement of the new leadership. Did that the announcement came back as it was on the leaked document? What happened?
1: So what happened is that these are the concerns that have been raised. They were raised even from yesterday on the floor to say that as we see the voting happening, others were even pushing to say the announcement of the new COSATU National Office bearers must be made yesterday already and not today to avoid some of these issues that you're mentioning here, where people already were more or less announcing early in the morning before the official announcement to say that this is who has emerged and the likes. But we saw COSATU just urging us, especially as the media, to say that you guys would be the voice of authority here. We have not announced our leadership. But social media, you know how social media plays itself out. It was a buzz. There were photos playing out as well of the new office bearers of COSATU. And we, at this point in time, it remains a mystery in terms of how it was leaked, but we see that the announcement just coming through this afternoon.
0: And Mike Shingange is the new president of COSATU. Zingiswan Losi was contesting for the SG. And have you managed, were you able, Katleho, to engage the outgoing leaders on their future plans out of the leadership?
1: That was a tricky one because most of them have been keeping their cards closer to their chest. Others, like your Zingiswan Losi that you mentioned now, and your Mike Shingange, they were looking at coming back. Still the national office bearers in different of the positions. So speaking to them, it was going to seem as if you are giving them a platform to campaign, which is something that basically would have opened us up to say that if you're giving one national office bearer a platform to speak, then you have to give all of them a chance to campaign here. And most of them were just saying as well that, you know, let's speak after. So this is when we are expecting that for Mike Shingange to this afternoon deliver the closing address as the incoming president and also give us a sense of the marching orders, the strategies, the way forward, looking at this Congress and some of the developments here. But most of them are really looking at ensuring that they still champion the challenges of workers and at the same time they push for the unity of these affiliates that are here from COSATU.
0: And on the policy front, what are the major points regarding the organization's stand?
1: So we saw various of the reports being tabled here in terms of the political reports. Remember that the main one was them having to decide as to whether they are going to be supporting and campaigning with the ANC or the SACP looking at the upcoming local government elections. So one of the resolutions here would be that they're giving their members an opportunity to go at it as they wish, saying that we're not going to dictate to you as to who you should be voting for, but we would want to give you that opportunity to just, you know, use your discretion and vote for whoever you're voting for, even saying that whatever is happening on the 4th of November should not serve to divide the alliance partners, because they are looking at ensuring as well that the tripartite alliance becomes still intact even afterwards as they look at some of these developments.
0: That was expected, because I mean, Katleho, we've been asking that question since the last Congress, the one that collapsed, and we were highly anticipating to know where they stand and the decision that they've taken. So we're clearly not surprised that they've taken such a decision. Thank you so much, Katleho.
1: Thank you very much. Really appreciate it.
0: Ndikoli buwa. 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

0: Ghana, Urini.
1: We're doing well. I hope you're also well.
0: I'm fine, thank you, and we appreciate your time. Botswana, it has now been confirmed. Soli Petwe has been replaced by Zingiswa Losi, who is now the SG of COSATU, and Mike Shingange has taken over from Losi as the new president of COSATU.
1: Yes, to the extent that it has been somehow confirmed, the emergence out of bitter struggle of Mike Shingange as the president shows that there is serious factions within COSATU. One faction, probably led by Losi, is favoring alignment with the ANC. One faction led by Shingange supports the SACP and a union that is more focused on worker issues, working class issues, and the program for the advancement of socialism. So this is going to be a difficult position. It will be almost like the position Ace Magashule was in when Cyril Ramaphosa rose up as president.
0: And taking into account all the serious factions within COSATU, now the next question could be, how much power will the ANC exercise over COSATU?
1: I think it will be significantly reduced, although Losi will be trying all kinds of schemes to make the ANC happy and to make big business happy. I don't see them lasting the full term, both of them there together. I think we're going to have a problem. One of them is going to have to go. Losi, for now, is at risk, but probably she hopes that the support from the ANC and big business will keep her there. But I think that's going to be hard.
0: It's going to be hard. And yet, with Losi being closer to the ANC running the show, where will the SACP stand, especially if we're to consider the fact that the SACP is said to be funded by COSATU?
1: No, I don't think that is going to change. I expect, remember that the other problem is not only that the ANC has been failing to govern the country, the economy has been collapsing, unemployment has been growing, electoral support for the ANC has been declining. On top of that, all advice from the SACP and COSATU has been ignored by the ANC. So it is likely that the COSATU resources will still be used to support the SACP. In as much as they may not make a public announcement, we will see, of openly supporting SACP in this 2026 local government election. But for all practical purposes, the rise of Shingange, to the extent that it has happened, signals that the ANC is no longer in good shape within COSATU.
0: And looking at what happened day before yesterday, where we saw Gwede Mantashe walking out of the Congress, and the threat that espoused that COSATU is slipping away from pro-workers activists to intellectuals, is that a genuine warning?
1: I think it's the most bizarre warning, strange warning, unusual warning. Because you'll remember that when he says that the COSATU must not be led by the intelligentsia, who makes up this intelligentsia? Because, by the way, you don't have to even have matric to be an intellectual. Because Gramsci, one of the major intellectuals of the West, taught us about organic intellectuals. And self-made intellectuals, etc., etc., etc. So I think that Gwede Mantashe made a mistake. In the history of revolutions, and certainly in the history of the ANC, the position that Gwede presents now, to me, sounds like what used to be opposed during the 1994 era, where comrades from the mass democratic movement were opposed to a workerist stance that

0: blue collar workers are the ones who must lead the workers' struggle. That position was actually vehemently opposed by the UDF and the Mass Democratic Movement. So I think that we are now in the intellectual desert in this whole issue.
1: Mm. And in conclusion, Botswana, I was surprised that the resolution was taken to leave it to the discretion of the members to say, as we're going to the local government elections, they must do as they please according to their wishes, who they want to support between the ANC and the SACP.
0: That decision after 1994 is absolutely correct in a democratic society, because the union itself, once the struggle for liberation is won, part of the liberation is that each citizen must vote according to their free will. And part of what has blundered COSATU is that they've taken the massive votes of the workers and bought positions with those votes for themselves as the leaders of COSATU. Cushy positions, ministerial positions and all that. And it has actually destroyed COSATU. So they must stop actually supporting a particular party. Each person must support a particular organization based on their own conscience and their own political education.
1: Mm-hmm. Mr. Swana, thank you so much. Let's end it here for today. Rikoli wa shpinga chao. 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
0: Thank you.
1: Ndikolibu wa. 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
5: 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Ironically, yesterday we were discussing as subs, the ministry, that we are going to provinces. I know I'm going to Limpopo, Northwest, Northern Cape and Eastern Cape to check the readiness of our police in terms of the local government elections. As you know, there are about 23 days to come.
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6: That firstly we are not aware as to the identity of the witnesses nor any friends, and when I say we, I refer to the defense team. Secondly, I must deny in the strongest possible terms that any effort was made by me, and so I am advised by any other member of my team to reach out to anybody from the state side with a view to obtaining any such affidavit contrary to MC's version. In fact, Your Worship, I must say that I consider such statement to be highly defamatory.
4: Pamasho zwa vhuendi kha lushaka vha ri makomedzwa u shandukisa milayo ya badani o livhiswa kha u imisa vhaṅwe vhathu hu tshi katelwa na vhadzulapo vha bvaho mashangoni a nnḓa kha u shumisa ṱhanziela dza u reila dza vhufhura sa dzibasa kha tshanduko dzo dzinginyiwaho ṱhanziela dza u reila ṱhanziela dza Lenas a si tsha ḓo shumisiwa madzuloni a basa muambeli wa muhasho ndi vho Colin Msibi.
7: We want to remove the legal ambiguity, stop abuse and align road traffic legislation with the Identification Act. So we basically want to get rid of the habit where people have turned all these institutions such as banks, airports, residential estates into traffic departments. People are asked to produce their licenses and their traffic register numbers. The department that is responsible for Identification Act, it is the Home Affairs Department. Therefore, for identification, people must use IDs. Hence the amendments that we are introducing.
4: Zoraro bo Msibi vha ri milayo i ḓo thoma u shuma musi yo no gandisiwa kha granda ya muvhuso ho no khunyeledzwa maitele oṱhe o teaho.
8: The regulations will come into operation once all comments and inputs have been considered and incorporated into a final set of amendments, which the department will publish in the Government Gazette with the commencement date. Provinces have in the interim been instructed to centralize the issuing of traffic register numbers at provincial help desk to strengthen controls.
4: Ndi wono guma mapungo aino awara lulwanendela uri vho Mike Shingange vho nangiwa sa president muswa wa dzangano la COSATU. Mapungo a tevhelaho ndi vhaḓisela one nga awara ya vhuraru.
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2: The special votes are in two categories. Firstly, home visits. The Commission has approved 678,000 applications in this category. Now we turn to voting station-based special votes. The Commission has approved 1.9 million applications in this category. In terms of the election timetable, special voting will be conducted on 2nd and 3rd November 2026.
1: Tshanda tsha minista wa muhasho wa mapholisa vho Poli Bushielo vho khwaṱhisedza uri tshiwo tsha madekwe tsha u thuntsha vhuponi ha Katlehong ekuruleni tsho fhiriselwa kha mapholisa vha ṱhoḓisiwa dza mabulayo ya zwa politiki PKTT. 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
3: We have escalated these cases to the PKTT of Gauteng to assist so that we can what you are saying in terms of local government. Ironically, yesterday we were discussing as subs the ministry that we are going to provinces. I know I'm going to Limpopo, Northwest, Northern Cape and Eastern Cape to check the readiness of our police in terms of the local government elections. As you know, there are about 23 days to come.
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4: I've been carrying a kind of pain I never knew a person could carry. This is the kind of grief that changed me in ways I can't explain. And not celebrating her birthday with her, it has broken me to the core. You know, some days I wake up strong and then I go about my day. And then some days I just feel like, why am I still breathing? Because I don't even know where my daughter is. I don't know what is she eating, what is she wearing, how are they treating her, wherever she is.
1: Zwo ralo vho Sithole vha khou dovha vha humbela vhadzulapo uri vha litshe u phaḓaladza vhuṱanzi vhu si hone malugana na u wanala ha ṅwana wavho.
5: Can people just grow a heart and stop spreading unverified information about my daughter for clout, likes and followers? This is a very sensitive matter, not entertainment. And to the person who actually posts, I have a question for them. Do they ever stop thinking about how the posts affect the people who are genuinely worried about them?
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2: We'll be going to the police station right now as the ANC youth league to check on when, what is the status of the docket and when is he going to appear in court so that we can then be able to mobilize members of the ANC youth league. There is nothing that was done to him for him to start shooting randomly at those young people who were part of the march coming from the memorial service there. So if we cannot rise up against this situation, it will continue because we have received the reports that in his car there were a number of guns that were there.
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4: Most of the community, they rely on AFP, and I'm contesting Letaba sub-region as a mayoral candidate. Hopefully AFP is going to make changes in our community.
5: The AFP will help us because the roads in our community are in a bad state. 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
2: 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So whatever decision that may come out of that will have to be integrated into the operations of the commission. The commission is not contemplating any change in dates. We're working on the 4th. It is important that all the judicial bodies are given the space to consider the merits of the matters and come to a judicious decision of all matters before either the Electoral Court or the Constitutional Court.
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3: We'll be going to the police station right now as the ANC youth league to check on when, what is the status of the docket and when is he going to appear in court so that we can then be able to mobilize members. The ANC youth league is not, there is nothing that was done to him for him to start shooting randomly at those young people who were part of the march coming from the memorial service there. So if we cannot rise up against this situation, it will continue because we have received the reports that in his car there were a number of guns that were there.
1: Vambia la Rashia bofara midio mihurani ya busiku tatsela tema mveledziso ya mdagasi ya la Ukraine holo watu barati na one bazugidi zwa madana arati wa salavasi na mdagasi. 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James Landale wa BBC.
4: In this war, a familiar pattern. Donald Trump reneges on his commitments to Ukraine. President Zelensky goes on tour to shore up support among allies. Today London, tomorrow Brussels. Downing Street said Andy Burnham would promise to go further and faster in helping Ukraine with financial and military aid. What he can't offer is intelligence about incoming ballistic missiles that largely only US satellites can provide. Ukraine says it's been denied these warnings for 2 days. Donald Trump claims intelligence is still being shared.
1: Pungola shululu aneka ino awarandi lina zari mufumakazi wa mingwa ya fura rutano votunchu wa balova unea kumbule ula muna wavo mubundu ni watomu nkuri tini na giani fundu ni la limpopo maguma pungu atebe lao ka parapara FM ndi babi yela nao nga waraya burati nda
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1: Is our message been received? Yes, absolutely. Everywhere I've gone, people are very positive about voting for the ANC. So we're just encouraging them to come out on the 4th. Because sometimes many people who love the ANC, but on the day of voting, somebody sitting at home. But otherwise, the message is well received. We tell them, we don't hide the truth. Where there are challenges, we tell them that, look, we will fix these challenges and to make sure that you continue to vote for the organization that you love. Many of the people here said they've been voting for the ANC their entire life and they are not going to change.
0: Khothe ya ndayotewa i khou lavhelelwa u ḓivhadza khaṱhulo yayo matshelo kha mulandu wo swikiswaho nga vha ḽihoro ḽa African National Congress vhane vha khou ṱoḓa uri hu ṅwaliswe vhonkheteni vhavho vha vhakhantselara vha ḓana fumalonthihi phanḓa khetho dza mivhuso yapo nga ḽa ina ḽa ṅwedzi wa Lara. 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
3: The selection of me as a candidate because of the work I've done and the consistent cherishing and upholding of human rights for all in all parts of the world, the respect for the rule of law. These are very powerful messages for our future generation in South Africa, that change can be done, transformation can be done. It needs not only political will on the part of the authorities, it needs the cooperation and involvement of each and every one of us, particularly the next generation. I think it's our responsibility, A, to set the pace for a better world for our children and our youth.
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7: Good evening, Innocent, and good evening to the listeners.
0: And thank you so much for speaking to us during this difficult time for your organization. Can you take us through what exactly transpired in Katlehong during this tragic incident?
7: No, Innocent, it's a very painful one. Yesterday, around about this time, just after the memorial service of Comrade Jeanette, who was also gunned down by a hitman in her own house. There was a memorial service where members of the ANC, after the memorial service, were singing, going to the home from a nearby primary school to a home of Comrade Jeanette. And on their way, as they exited the school, they were then approached by a black starrier. That black starrier then started firing gunshots, and it injured around about 6 young people, and 2 on the spot succumbed to death. And we have since heard today that another 2 have also succumbed to death, which resulted into 4 young members of the ANC Youth League succumbing to this death here.
0: And we understand that a suspect has handed himself over to law enforcement. What information do you have about the suspect, and what are the Youth League's immediate plans regarding the legal proceedings?
7: Yes, the suspect was seen. The suspect was known, as I indicated, and the suspect is known in the area. It is alleged that the suspects, because we still await confirmation, of course, we can only hear this officially or pronounce officially at the court. But we know very well, because we have seen him, he's the member of Africa Maibuye Party, he's the Central Committee member of Africa Maibuye, Fanis Bego. He has handed himself over. The ANC Youth League is very angry, and tomorrow will be at the court to ensure that he does not get bail. Above that, we are also going to go to the Electoral Commission to also indicate to them that we will not be able to allow Africa Maibuye to contest in this election, because just yesterday, the Premier of Gauteng has signed a code of conduct with other political parties in the entire province to say they must respect the code of conduct and they must have political tolerance in Ekurhuleni. Ekurhuleni and across Gauteng, but they have failed. Few hours after that, we get people that just decide to be trigger happy and shoot young people, and shoot people actually, because it was a random shot at members of the ANC. What was he doing at the funeral of an ANC member? We don't know. There were no gunshots. He just decided on his own that he's just going to shoot at people and ultimately decide to hand himself over.
0: And Deputy Police Minister Polly Bushiyelo has confirmed that the shooting has been referred to the Political Killings Task Team, PKTT, to establish whether it was politically motivated. What is your response to this development, and what are your expectations of the investigations?
7: We accept and welcome the intervention by the minister of referring the matter to the PKTT, and we hope that the investigations, the PKTT are going to assist in at least establishing more facts in relation to this. It is alleged also that in the car there were also guns that we found inside the car. We are also alerted that there was cash that was found inside the car. So it is those things that we yet seek to know in relation to this, because we believe that if that is the case, there is more to this. This person has been seen around Ekurhuleni campaigning with members of the mayoral candidate, which is known as Skip Gypsy, around Ekurhuleni, has been a polycat, has been attending in all the activities of Skip Gypsy. So we are hoping that the PKTT is indeed going to unleash the fact of what has already transpired. We don't want to cast aspersions that maybe this was pre-planned, or it was this person who just got angry that a massive number of young people, because Ekurhuleni is going to be taken over by the ANC, and the ANC, there were members of the ANC in numbers. Whether he was just angry at that and started shooting, that is political intolerance, because he has a right to choose his own political party and must allow others to campaign for the parties of their choice.
0: Zamo kuhle ro livhuwa nga maanḓa tshifhinga. Thank you so much for your time.
7: Ndo livhuwa, thank you.
0: Ndi Musapa ri tshi khou amba na tshanḓa tsha mudzula phanḓa wa ḽiga ya vhaswa vha ḽihoro ḽa ANC Ekurhuleni Zamo kuhle Mabena. 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
10: I've been carrying a kind of pain I never knew a person could carry. This is the kind of grief that changed me in ways I can't explain. And not celebrating her birthday with her, it has broken me to the core. You know, some days I wake up strong and then I go about my day. And then some days I just feel like, why am I still breathing? Because I don't even know where my daughter is. I don't know what is she eating, what is she wearing, how are they treating her, wherever she is.
8: Huna vhuṱanzi vhune ha khou phaḓalala kha vhudavhidzani ha nnyi na nnyi ha uri Umphile o wanala ngeno zwi si zwone. 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
10: Can people just grow a heart and stop spreading unverified information about my daughter for clout, likes and followers? This is a very sensitive matter, not entertainment. And to the person who actually posts, I have a question for them. Do they ever stop to think about how the post affect the people who are genuinely worried about Umphile?
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4: Ndi madekwana ro ro livhuwa u vha na inwi.
0: Ri khou livhuwa nga maanḓa. Vha khou lingedza Vho Sabela. What is the election of Mike Shingange and the new COSATU leadership team signal about the direction the federation wants to take over the next 4 years?
4: So over the next 4 years, it will be about unity. There was a lot written about us and said about us and our affiliates. And so in terms of unifying not only COSATU and its affiliates, but also the alliance, which we are part of, along with the ANC, the SACP, and SANCO. And so it will be exactly that, about unifying. The Central Committee last year in September actually mandated COSATU to actually convene an alliance political council and to bring together all the members of the alliance. And so COSATU did try to do that, but we didn't get to a point where we were able to do it. And until we got to Congress, and now we are looking forward to the elections, but we won't stop doing that. We'll keep trying, because as workers, we do understand what we have benefited from the alliance with the ANC in government and the SACP as the vanguard of the workers on our side. And so it is crucial.

0: that will give us the transformation that we need to see in this country. And so we will be behind it all the way. And that's one of the things that was with the resolutions that was made. Another one relates to the unbundling of Eskom. Our affiliate, the National Union of Mine Workers, is actually opposed to the unbundling, and we stand with them, and that is a resolution that's firmly made. Also, the other one is about offshore online shopping, online platforms. We have resolved not to support that because it is literally exporting jobs to other countries where we are creating jobs by buying for these offshore platforms. We are buying from them and they're making jobs in their countries, but we are killing jobs in our own country. And that is a resolution that was brought about by our textile, South African Textile and Allied Workers Union, which is, you know, is the one that is about those that particular industry.
1: Rakolivuanga manda bosa bela rolivua chipinga.
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1: All it seeks is a humble review and setting aside. But you see, legal effect of that. Once you dislodge the rescission extinct, you are left with the consequence in law that precedes the rescission. And what is that? It's a decision to recommend Mr. Madonsela. 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
2: COSATU, I don't have the full report of actually what happens. If I read in the newspapers, we're still going to get the report of what happens. So I don't want to comment on it for now until I get a proper report. But the ANC as an organization, as you know, we always a humble organization.
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3: Guidance received from COSAFA and FIFA implementation requirements. The training and referees, the training and certification process is expected to take approximately 4 to 6 months and will involve theoretical, simulator-based and field-based practical training for referees, video assistant referees and assistant video assistant referees. SAFA already has 8 referees successfully trained through COSAFA on VR, with 3 referees fully approved as referee VR and AVR, namely Abungile Tom, Likolo Badi, and Akona Makalima. SAFA has already engaged COSAFA regarding referee training programs and intends to expand this pool of trained South African officials to support eventual implementation in our leagues. SAFA is scheduled to meet with FIFA on 15 October 2026 for approval to kickstart the training of our referees. SAFA's position is therefore to prioritize referee training while outstanding technical procurement and stakeholder engagement matters are finalized by the task team and a strengthened VR project team is put in place.
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4: 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I personally had meetings with Dr. Ivan Koza. He has even delegated somebody to represent the PSL in our meetings. What the CEO was saying that this is not a once-off cost. Referees must be paid. I, as the minister, has put up my hand and said we will assist because we understand the importance of VAR in our game.
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3: I'm not sure
1: what's the number of the money. 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
6: I never heard of Samatio. But what are those Stellenbosch?
1: Atios Galaxy have been a year, Chiefs.
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8: 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What does she say? She feels scared. 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The applicant exposes the fears of Mr. M not to be genuine, but part of an ongoing power play.
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9: All we seek is a humble review and setting aside. But you see, legal effect of that. Once you dislodge the rescission extinct, you are left with the consequence in law that precedes the rescission. And what is that? It's a decision to recommend Mr. Madonsela. 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
10: Parties were given an opportunity to audit the system and ensure that its functionality and its security resilience is established. So we really want to thank the five parties that really came and took advantage of that opportunity. Now, having done so, it can be that after the election you raise an issue about the reliability of the system, when in fact you were given an opportunity pre-election to find your peace with the functional modalities and the security resilience of the system.
7: Pungola shuluru aneka inoa wa randi ili nadhara mapolisa fundu nila kwa Zulu Natal. 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
1: 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So we really want to thank the five parties that really came and took advantage of that opportunity. Now, having done so, it can be that after the election you raise an issue about the reliability of the system when in fact you were given an opportunity pre-election to find your peace with the functional modalities and the security resilience of the system.
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2: 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What does she say? She feels scared, she feels anxiety. 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

0: 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This is Namson and Justin Bieber. All that matters. So I'm going to ask you for a minute. Rosia Waria Show. Yeah, for me now, team. The Parapara FM Corporation Cashew on the Africa. I'm going to say, I'm going to 086-0002-503. Zwi a tola namusi
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2: 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They lost Nessia Baba and Topa, which would be Nikan Shoto Dava, Tukana Shoto Dama Purisa, never those who are not in blue, yes, whoever there, and if I should go chief.
0: Hey,
2: Java, the blue one.
0: And learning policy comrades, all you have a tuning for is the name of a man.
2: Iran, Namsi, you do a lot of babe, money, last year, water, we were chilling. 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
3: Ah,
0: you can come around and rush over. Offer on a single as you know, so
3: hey,
0: 14 hours, and you're going to go on a mirror. You would do that.
3: We don't know what I'm going to do. Oh, okay. I'm not bad.
0: Kavas is an hour of rau.
3: I want to talk about Duru Wangang and Tabara Rangi. And Impo Munyai, and Nepal and Tabara Rangi, Tanya Munyai.
4: the day Apalan, Amjedi, Apalam Jedi, Hangia, Angwana, Wimakara, Maratuanga, the one of Kanawa, what it's only for a grab. And then that was said, Zanga, a candidate in the Warrendi, Chiru Tomo, a cherry.
0: Are you going to go to the Warabo?
4: Arataka, the Machel and the one at Pindu.
0: Did the Pindu Machel?
4: Then you will happen to see you.
0: Ah, because Diva.
4: Oh, okay.
0: Muzes, how many of the carriers?
5: Because you were talking to one, you recorded the Blue Monkey.
0: And then if I tell you ever.
5: And if I tell you when the Rigim Tower scene indicates the one Duru of Amsand of a bishop of Nantanjer.
0: I recorded someone that got watching when I got from Duru of Amsand.
5: Ah, you rewrote and because this is an Avana and Gaman, Una Nim Tower scene, the Puru, so she's just a Sim Tower scene, the Pesarangan in Gavaratuanga.
0: Nange maduka na matake.
5: Dada.
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6: And the president of Miriam Rivera, and Livu,
0: Zino, ever David.
6: Down,
0: what's the thing about one way ice cream? Is it because I'm going to ask about Tavan and Angari, but about his son and how was the thing?
6: And this is over around the Angana food, if he ministered berry.
0: Oh, strawberry.
6: Down,
0: I Lord Abu David.
6: The train.
0: Tombe, Moses, come here.
7: Come
0: here. Sir.
7: What
0: do you mean? I'm writing a man, I'm sorry, Gayovo. And your name, Zara. Hey, move to the home, Zara.
7: Ah, Nangan, you go see your
0: mother. You're going with
7: Damako,
0: the Zara Messemadi. I don't know. I don't
7: know. I don't know. I don't know.
0: I Ina jizumbe kwa maanda.
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0: I think you're going to see what I'm going to come in. Did
8: those week at Tamayang? Did those week? 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
0: Jupiter?
8: I carry this manga, the Miango Bepao. You just manda, and I'm
0: sorry. Mm-hmm.
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Above him there is no one else. 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